0: 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Nasa spotlight ka ng showbiz, chika! 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
1: At live na live po natin makakapiling ang mga kandidato, mga winners na in their own rights. May mga kanya-kanyang title na sila ng Mr. World Philippines 2026. Mm-hmm. Nagbabalik po ang ever lovable, Papa Awapaz.
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1: Share out muna sa mga kapamilya natin worldwide na sa bayan nakatutok ngayon. Yes. As in, tutok na tutok.
2: Super naman yan.
1: Yes, eh, kasi katutok-tutok naman talaga ating mga kandidato ngayon, di ba naman? 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Ganda sa more than 3 million na ha, sa
2: wow.
1: Facebook. Tapos meron pang pa 1 million, may separate pang ganun.
2: Yes.
1: At syempre sa Teleradio, live tayo sa TV ngayon, sa cable nationwide. 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
2: Hello.
1: At syempre, para mas maganda, practice na natin yung pagsabak nila sa Mr. World talaga,
2: yes.
1: Philippines. So, we'll ask them to introduce themselves one by one, starting off with Christian, please.
3: 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Good evening. I am Christian Manalo, your Mr. World Philippines, Pampanga.
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2: Uy, baka naman kasi half siya. Are you half?
1: I guess he grew up in Chicago.
7: So yeah, I grew up in Chicago.
2: Oh, okay.
1: Good thing for you grew up. Me, I did not grow up. Kung doon man lang, mag-grow up lang man lang, payag na ako kahit hindi sa Chicago. 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So, I could have grown up. Di ba naman? 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
2: 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So, guys, of course, welcome. Grabe na. Uy, si Sean, kinala ko si Sean kasi nakakasama ko siya sa hosting before.
1: Ano ka ba, Sean yan?
2: Sean! Nakasama ko si Sean sa mga hostings before. Magaling na host yan si Sean. Pero of course, congratulations. You know, it's not easy to be a part of a competition like this kasi sobra grabe no, iba-ibang you guys are coming from different cities,
5: different
2: provinces,
7: stories,
2: pero ano ba yung pinakaabangan sa inyo ngayon dito sa Mr. World Philippines?
4: I think it's safe to say na this isn't just a pageant for looks. Mm-hmm. It's not all about physical beauty.
2: Mm-hmm.
4: Parang like we know, as we know, pageants have evolved from just being all about physical mm-hmm. appearances to being more about advocacy. So the organization has something to show for.
5: Mm-hmm.
4: So Mr. World in its own is very advocacy driven. Kaya mm-hmm. parang nakakatuwa makita iba-iba yung advocacies, iba-iba yung mga pinanggalingan.
5: Correct.
4: And also like we said, iba yung mga stories of each
5: Correct.
4: Of the candidates. So
2: mm-hmm.
4: makikita talaga yun, angat-angat yun. For Mr. World Philippines.
1: And speaking of iba-iba, gaya ni Sean na sinabi nga natin na magaling siyang host, sila din, may kanya-kanya din silang mga talents
4: That's
1: at kakayahan, di ba? Kaya nga, sila yung napili sa kanilang mga lugar, di ba? Doon pa lang sa title na yun eh, uy, merong something na angat dyan.
4: Right.
1: At importante nga din yung advocacy nila.
2: Mm.
1: So since nag-start na rin sa'yo, Sean, kasi you're a good host, so more on, I'm sure, communication.
4: Yes, so, actually,
1: advocacy,
4: So mine is more on confidence through communication. Mm-hmm. Parang I want to empower Filipinos, the younger mm-hmm. generation, na they also have the power to navigate their way through whatever they want to be in life.
2: Mm-hmm. Mm-hmm.
4: And this is especially done by the skills that they already possess, communication. Parang I want them to know na yung power to change the narrative of their life lies within themselves, and that's through the power of communication. Kasi it creates relationship, it builds leaders, it can change the course of a person's life. So communication, confidence to communication.
1: Correct. Mm. Importante sinabi niya, kasi marunong ka man sa communication, but you do not have the confidence to deliver what's in your mind, ganyan.
4: Right.
1: Kaya importante, maano mo yan, ma-express mo siya.
4: Mm.
1: Diba yun? Kaya keep it up.
2: Oo. Oh. Ito naman si Christian. Christian, ikaw, what do you do?
3: My advocacy, it's all about for working student. And mm-hmm. because I myself, I am a working student since when I was high school mm-hmm. and elementary as well, up until now.
2: Mm.
3: I used to be a janitor way back when I was in high school. And
8: inspiring.
3: You know, right now it changed. And I want to inspire other working students out there because I know that we have a silent battle that we're battling every day. Mm-hmm. And we're not working not to survive, but we're working just to support our family and especially our education. Mm-hmm. And by that, I want to inspire them.
8: Yeah, very nice naman.
2: Pero, Christian, I wanted to ask this. Very short lang naman, of course. Paano ka napunta doon sa field na yun? Paano ka naging janitor? Bakit kailangan mo mapunta
3: doon? Because growing up, we're not financially stable. Mm-hmm. That's why I need to work. It's not it's not by a choice or it's not a responsibility, mm-hmm. but I need to. Yes. Because I have a dream. Mm-hmm. I want to study. I want to inspire mm-hmm. others as well and to support my family. And that's why I used to be a janitor. And being a janitor, it helped me to be able to sustain my needs. And mm-hmm. in this coming July, I'm about to graduate. And
2: wow.
3: I'm
2: here. Yeah. Congratulations.
8: So, kailangan pagdaanin niyo ni Christian para manalo siya sa buhay. Oh. Christian Manalo. 'Di ba? Thank you very much.
3: Thank
8: Christian
3: you so much
8: po. From Pampanga.
2: Ano na? Ano score? 2-0. 2-0, 3-0 na. Grabe kasi nag-discordan kami dito ni Papa. Grabe talaga siya mag ano
8: 88,000.
2: Oh, yeah. Ako wala ako lagi. Pero ito si Resmel mm-hmm. naman. Resmel, how about you? Ano naman ang advocacy mo?
6: For me naman, my advocacy is all about youth empowerment.
8: Mm. Wow.
6: Because I know that youth have the potential po mm-hmm. to share knowledge and positivity to every people po mm-hmm. here mm-hmm. in our country and to the whole world po.
8: Correct. Uh-oh. Actually, Rizmal, you can use the other microphone also yeah. para si Sean.
2: Pero pwede namang pa.
7: Oo
8: nga, sa sobrang close, pakandong na eh. 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
2: Combination to mm-hmm. ng nanay at tatay for sure.
8: Sa tingin ko,
6: actually po, my
2: Rizmal, dito ka na lang.
6: My birthday po is Rizal Day, which is December 30. Mm. And yung last po ng Mel is dun po sa name po ng father ko.
2: Oh. So si mommy mo, nasan dyan? 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So Rizal Day, tapos, ano pangalan ng daddy mo?
6: Romel po.
2: 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Okay, yun pa ulit-ulit, Jun-Jun. Jan-Jan, no?
8: Correct.
2: Okay.
8: Tapos, and when he entered, Rizmel good. Rizmel talaga. Good. Sobra.
2: 4-0.
8: 4-0.
2: Uy, wala pa rin ako. Wala. Wala talaga akong may ambag dito.
8: Oh.
2: Of course, how about you, Wendell? How about you, Wendell? What's your purpose of business? Joke lang. Sige, how about you?
9: Alright, so mine's actually the same thing. It's youth empowerment through sports.
2: Mm-hmm. Really?
9: Yeah. Actually, I have a background in like basketball. Mm-hmm. So I played basketball for 15 years. I played American football for 2 years. Mm-hmm. So I played, you know, a lot of sports. Mm-hmm. You can name it. But yeah, like, I like this.
2: Upo ka na kaya. Upo ka na. Nahihirapan ako sa'yo.
9: This advocacy, I think, is suits me the best because of my background also. And I think perfect example was my little sister.
2: Mm-hmm.
9: Yeah. You know, all the kids these days are just, you know, like, they're just on their tablets, you know.
8: Yes.
9: They don't have activities.
8: Physical activities.
9: Correct, yeah. Mm-hmm. And teaching them young is, I think, the best way for them to, you know, have some dream,
8: mm-hmm.
9: you know, mm-hmm. in their life. Mm-hmm. And I think that's why I love this advocacy. Mm-hmm. I want to actually, like, inspire them that, you know, you never stop dreaming. Mm-hmm. It never stops there. Mm-hmm. You know, you can keep trying. A lot of opportunities will come, and mm-hmm. later on you'll get there.
2: Yeah.
9: You know, okay. And through my advocacy, I actually wanna kasi wala din magpaaral ng bata.
2: Wendell, marunong ka pala magpala.
8: You know what I'm saying?
2: Thank you next na kita eh. Go. Sorry.
9: I'm just more comfortable with
2: English. Yes. Yeah. But you were born and raised in Chicago.
9: So I was born in Baguio City.
2: Mm-hmm. Ah, okay.
9: And then raised in Chicago.
2: Until how old?
9: So, 20 years.
2: Ah,
9: yeah,
2: okay.
9: I moved in the States when I was 7 years old.
2: So, matatas ka mag-Tagalog?
9: Yeah, ngayon, ngayon okay na talaga.
2: Okay.
8: Marunong
2: yeah.
8: na rin.
2: Marunong okay na siya.
8: Di ba naman?
2: Okay, muntikin na tayo mag-thank you next
8: year. Yes.
2: Hindi na natin ako sabi si Wendell. 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
8: Pero ngayon, nakilala na natin sila and we will know more about them yes. in a bit. Mm. 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
12: Drama, action, comedy,
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12: 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Bibida yan sa Alam Na This.
8: Alam Na This. 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Sa paparating na event na to,
2: yes,
8: I'm sure marami nang gustong bumili ng tickets, ganyan. Pero ano ba yung mga abangan natin, mga segments dito? The usual presentation of candidates. Meron bang kakaiba na mga dapat abangan?
14: I think the format is, merong presentation ng Beauty with a Purpose. It's okay. The advocacy nga ng mga candidates. So it's kind of like a thesis defense. So ito yung pinakakakaiba. So tatayo kami in front of the judges, in front of the audience.
8: Uh-oh.
14: And ipaglalaban namin kung bakit ito yung napili namin advocacy, what the advocacy is all about. Literally like a thesis defense. So yun yung pinaka make or break, I guess, for the personality ng candidates. It's also like a fast track to the top 10.
8: Yun yung gusto kong abangan kung paano sila tatayo.
2: Eto, I wanted to know, meron din ba kayong head-to-head challenge?
14: Meron.
2: Kasi
14: din,
2: diba sa,
14: yes. Sa international, Miss World, meron
2: Even nung nag-Miss World kami dito sa Philippines, yung laban namin in 2021, may head-to-head
14: same
2: challenge.
14: Same format, yeah.
2: So, Beauty with a Purpose pa din yung tawag doon sa med.
8: Galing.
2: Wow.
8: Tapos meron ding sports. May swimwear. Sample. Sample ka agad. May pa-swim.
2: Yes. May talent competition also,
14: merong
2: right?
14: Merong talent competition, but like
8: selected
14: our
8: lang.
14: General manager said, it's not really kumbaga required for the candidates. If you want to showcase your talent, you can, kasi it's also a surefire way to get into the top 10.
8: Mm-hmm. Tama.
2: Mga fast track to.
14: Fast track.
8: Correct. Oh, Christian, what do you look forward to dun sa competition and how do you prepare?
3: I look forward especially about my advocacy because that's the time to empower those people, especially those working students. And I want to use this platform not just for myself, but also to influence others as well. And I look forward for that.
8: Correct. Wendell, do you look and forward also to...
2: Yes, stop, look, and listen.
9: Yes.
8: Ano tol? Ano inaabangan? Yes, kausap to eh. Yes, oh.
9: Yeah, so I think with this is, since this is my first pageant ever.
8: Ah.
9: Yeah, so this is for me this is new, but I'm excited for everything, you know, like especially the Spartan. We're going to have a Spartan fitness challenge. This is going to be on May 30th. I think I'm excited for that.
2: So may kabita ba to? You Spartan?
9: We're not sure yet.
2: Kasi yeah. Ang dami kong side quest ngayon. Kasi saan ako napupunta? Inaya ako. Inaya ako dyan. I'm not sure kung sa Gentry ba yan. Basta Cavite yan, yung Spartan. So may...
8: Ano ba yan? 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Spartan pala.
9: Spartan.
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8: 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Yun na lang ha. 5 points. 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
2: Hindi alam mo, tanggap ko na talagang talo ko dito palagi kay Papaawi. 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That's gonna happen May 30 or 31 yan, diba? O, yan nga yun.
8: Ayun. 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
2: Ano yun?
8: Kasi 'di ba ganyan palakasan talaga niya eh, siya ba, yeah. Ano to, sports buff to eh.
14: Also, Mr. World is all about fitness as well. Parang the well, the most well-rounded gentleman in the Philippines, the most desirable man.
2: Wow.
14: In the Philippines.
2: Ilan ba kayo sa competition?
8: Rizmel.
2: 25. Okay. Dami rin ah.
8: Correct. And of course si Rizmel, ano naman yung inaabang? Di ko pinaghahandaan mo.
9: For me po, I want to enjoy lang po my journey here in Mr. World. So I am excited po sa lahat po nung gaganapin namin dito sa Mr. World.
8: That's the thing. Kahit ano daw talaga yung ano mo, just enjoy it, diba? Yeah. Yun lang naman yun. Oh, enjoy the moment and learn from it, diba naman?
2: It's like the camaraderie, right? Exactly. It's you're gonna build the friendship. And after that, actually, magkakaibigan pa rin kayo.
8: Totoo mm-hmm. naman.
2: Diba?
14: Trauma bonding.
2: Iba yan siya, no?
14: Pressure.
2: Pero yung pressure nga, pero in fairness pa din yung nandun sa competition, tapos you get to have this, ang dami mong bagong brothers. Brotherhood eh. Sa beauty pageant, sa girls naman, sisterhood.
14: Alam mo yan.
2: And also kasi Miss World yung sinalihan ko noon. So alam ko naman yung competition ng Mr. World Philippines. So grabe din yan.
8: Correct.
2: Patalinuhan din.
8: Lalo ngayon, di ba? Parang may thesis defense pangalan.
2: Yeah,
8: mag-thesis sila doon ng mga defense nila dyan, di ba? More thesis defense na pag-uusapan natin dito, ha? Sa pagbabalik ng Alam Ko Na.
2: Alam nyo na.
8: Alam na this.
13: Drama, action, comedy,
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13: 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Bidayan sa Alam Na This. 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
16: Mga balitang kumpirmado, sigurado, DZMM.